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0: New Country, KX 94.7, Riley Green, Think As You Drunk. Eric Church before that, Hands of Time. Eric Church and Kenny Chesney. Actually, we just heard Kenny Chesney before Eric Church. They're going on tour together. Yeah, stadium tours. Can you imagine? Eric Church and Kenny Chesney, like really, when you think about it, who's the headliner there?
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0: for Hot New Country, KX 94.7, Mackenzie Porter, Chasing Tornadoes. She and her husband, Jake, otherwise known as Thelma and James, that's the two of them, they will be performing on tomorrow night's CCMA Awards show. And from what I see of all the performers tomorrow night and the presenters, all Canadian lineup.
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6: I know I'm talking about the CCMA Awards show tomorrow night because I'm so excited. We've got the James Barker Band, who, by the way, are the hosts of the award show tomorrow night. 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

0: Sutton for Hot New Country, KX 94.7. Megan Patrick, your daddy's smile. I bet her mummy's smiling. Megan Patrick as a new mom, of course. But, of course, last night with the Buffalo Bills win in their first home opener. Yes. And, of course, the Canadian and American national anthems sung. I've heard mixed reviews, though, sadly, on the Bare Naked Ladies performance of the Canadian national anthem. But it doesn't matter. As long as it was done, and maybe will they continue to do it? I think so.
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0: 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So be listening for your cue to text us tomorrow and Sunday. 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
0: 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We had three of the players from the PWHL stop by the KX94.7 studios this morning. And one of them is a huge fan. I mean, I know she made note that she wished she could have been at the recent Ella Langley show at the TD Coliseum, which, by the way, is where the PWHL Hamilton women's team will be playing. Here is Ella Langley, KX94.7.

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0: for Hot New Country, KX 94.7, Zach Top, South of Sanity. Cole Swindell before that, Single Saturday Night. It's Melissa joining you on this Friday night. Tomorrow, of course, Misty City Music Festival continues tomorrow and Sunday. You can still get day passes. Perhaps you didn't pick up a weekend pass and you're not there today. You can still get day passes. 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And of course, we've mentioned it many times before. 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

0: Number one for Hot New Country, KX 94.7, Stella Lefty with Boston. Gord Bamford, Drink Along Song, and Cody Johnson with The Fall. Hey, it's Melissa joining you on this Friday evening. This week has been felt a little bit long, but not so much. Like, we had Tim Hicks in studio Tuesday morning. We had Owen Riegling in studio on Wednesday morning. We, of course, had the PWHL ladies, some of the players, this morning. And our buddy Andy Colonico, he stopped by. He's from Welland. If you haven't had a chance to see Andy perform, you've missed out. He actually did the pregame show tonight at Ty Cats. He was at the Taste for Hospice event last Friday night. He was at Lucknow's Music in the Fields. Basically, if they're Route 905, if there was a show this year, this summer in KX country, very good chance Andy was on it, and he is going places. So if you want to check out our website and our socials, you can see more of my chat with Andy this morning and him performing Hell Yeah. Hell Yeah. It's a great song.
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0: 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Shania Twain, Up. Tucker Wetmore before that, Who Told You That? On the way, our buddy Owen Riegling and Jason Aldean, who tore up the TD Coliseum last night, is next.
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7: Now, I didn't get to the TD Coliseum last night for the Jason Aldean show, but Toff and Mikey and Linda and Derm all went to the show. Toff saying it was absolutely outstanding. Outstanding show. Of course, the TD Coliseum was slammed. And I don't know if you heard me this morning on the KX Morning Ride saying on my way home yesterday, I stopped in for my weekend wine at the LCBO in Brantford. And there was two girls just decked out in complete, you know, cowgirl gear. And even the employees at the LCBO were like, oh, wow, where are you guys going? They're like, Jason Aldean, baby. Here he is kicking off another long ride of New Country. KX 94.7.

for Hot New Country KX 94.7. Braden King, We Got Beer, Nitty Gritty Dirt Band, Fishing in the Dark. It's Melissa joining you on this Friday evening. If you are still heading to the Misty City Music Festival, perhaps you didn't get there tonight, but you're going tomorrow or Sunday or both. I will suggest that you go on

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0: 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Can't wait. 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
2: 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I hear my new song with Ella Langley. How'd you get so jaded? I hit up Ella. We got on it. It didn't take us very long to get it whooped. 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

0: for Hot New Country, KX 94.7. Sully Burroughs, Put It On Me. Tim McGraw before that, Just to See You Smile, in the James Barker Band. I'm just saying, I am pumped. I actually have a menu of a variety of appetizers and treats that we've got tomorrow night. The whole family's going to gather together with yummy food and drinks, and we are watching tomorrow night's CCMA award show. Speaking of, so last night, I think it was the big Legends show. A lot of great artists playing on the Legends show. And one of my favorite people in the Canadian country music industry is Patricia Conroy. She's basically a mentor to so many of the up-and-coming, especially female Canadian artists. Well, last night at the Legends show, she invited our girl, Kelsey Kulick, to make her debut at the Grand Ole Opry. Congratulations, Kelsey.
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9: 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Well, we're going to reminisce with that one. 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

0: for Hot New Country, KX 94.7. Dean Brody, a man without a woman. A man without, this is going to be a real stretch of a segue, but a man without Nate Holler and the Reklaws. Dean Brody is going to be at Fest to Fall. I told you it was going to be bad. And we want to get you there. That is happening in Cambridge, featuring the Reklaws, Dean Brody, Nate Holler. And that is on September the 25th. It's a Friday night. And if you go to our KX 94.7 Instagram page, all the instructions are right there.
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0: 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Luke Holmes, before that, Be By You. Thanks for hanging out with me on this Friday evening. I will see you again tomorrow morning. Hopefully, swing by Outdoor Travel. I'll be there in Beamsville, 4888 South Service Road, from 10 a.m. to 1 p.m. If you've never gotten a KX hat or t-shirt from us, come closer to 10 than 1, because we usually just have a few with us, but once they're gone, they're gone, and I hate it when people come towards 1 o'clock or towards the end and say, I came for a hat and I can't give it to them. So come closer to 10. 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

0: Fest to Fall is taking over Dixon Park in Cambridge September 25th, featuring the Reklaws. Dean Brody.
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0: country am I in?
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0: You've been there, haven't you?
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15: 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And hear my new song with Ella Langley. How'd you get so jaded? I hit up Ella. We got on it. It didn't take us very long to get it whooped. And it turned out to be a really cool tune.
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0: Girl. It's the musical that launched the career of Barbra Streisand, and when you come down, you'll see why. 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
2: Good morning. It's 7 o'clock. I'm Nick Hughes with KX News for MakeSpace Storage. Making news this hour. Hamilton police are hunting for a second suspect after a double shooting. It happened yesterday afternoon, not far from Lawrence and King. Three schools were placed in a hold and secure. Two victims suffered non-life-threatening injuries. Police haven't released any suspect information. It's homecoming at McMaster University today. Police say years past have gotten crowded and a little bit out of control at times, and that's why they're deploying about 100 officers in neighborhoods near the school. Police say they want students to have a good time, but also want them to be respectful. Mark Carney heads to New York next week for the UN General Assembly. The goal is to promote stronger international cooperation. The PM will join France and the UK for an event on the two-state solution. He will also meet with Commission President Ursula von der Leyen to chat ocean investment and data. Meantime, Carney preparing for a busy fall sitting. The feds plan to implement faster project reviews, airport reforms, and new rules covering social media and artificial intelligence. The fall budget will also address spending, social programs, and childcare. Thousands of people not happy about Donald Trump's plans for the Washington Kennedy Center. Protesters formed a human chain around the building yesterday, urging officials to preserve the institution and prevent any closure. It comes after a vote to close the center indefinitely after a judge blocked efforts to restore the president's name to the building. And the United Way plane poll goes today in Hamilton. 90 teams of 17 people will each pull a 200,000-pound cargo jet to see who can complete the pull fastest. Funds raised will be dispersed between over 230 programs supported by United Way and the Golden Horseshoe, helping with things like food and housing insecurity, mental health support, children's programs, and more. The Blue Jays lost 7-1 in Texas last night. Toronto is two games behind for the final American League wildcard spot. The Rangers are one game back. Tie Cats fell to the Alouettes 37-25, and the Toronto Tempo lost to Caitlin Clark and the Fever 103-85 last night. It's Toronto's 17th loss in the last 18 games. Weather is next.
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7: Okay, we've got mainly cloudy skies today. The sun may peek out here and there. High of 20 degrees today. Chance of some rain later on tonight, but a low of 16. A few showers tomorrow morning, then clearing up by the afternoon, a high of 20. And as we get back into the work week on Monday, cloudy skies and a high of 17. It is 14 degrees right now in Hamilton, Milton, and Oakville. There's weather and more at KXCountry.fm. It is 7:07. Tim and the Glory Boys coming up. Some Riley Green, too, as we get you right back into another long ride of new country with Dierks Bentley.

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0: Rock New Country, KX 94.7, Tyler Joe Miller, getting back to drinking some whiskey, Vincent Mason too, with Wish You Well at 7:23. How you doing? It's Mikey. Good morning. If you want to get in touch with yours truly at any point this weekend, a couple of ways you can do so. Hit me up on the socials at MikeKX 94.7. Instagram is going to be your best bet there. You can always fire me a text at 905-667-1947. 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And then boom, wherever there's a speaker, we are right there alongside you this weekend. Let's have a bit of fun. 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What? 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The KX Cash Quest is underway. We've been airing clues over the last few days. Your first chance to guess. If you think you know where that cash is hidden, somewhere in KX country, Toph and Melissa will have your first chance to guess where that location is Monday morning on the KX morning ride. Yeah, it's basically finders keepers. You find the cash, you get to keep it.
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3: Mainly cloudy today. The sun may peek out here and there. We're going to top out at 20 degrees. There is a chance of some rain later on tonight as we settle in around 16 degrees for the low. A few showers tomorrow morning, then clearing by the afternoon. A high of 20, cloudy and 17 as we get into Monday. It's 11 degrees right now up in Milton, 14 in both Hamilton and Oakville. There's weather and more at kxcountry.fm. It is 7:28. Stick around for a few more because another Cash Quest clue is coming up for you in less than 10, all right? As we get you right back into another

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Yeah.

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0: A little throwback last Thursday night, TD Coliseum, Songs About Us tour with Jason Aldean on KX 94.7. It is 7:38. Laney coming up, some Nate Holler 2 and Kit Moore will get us right back into another long ride of new country right after these.
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0: 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We are streaming it live on all of your devices this weekend with Nate Haller's Thought About You. Nader was just added as a special guest on Dean Brody and the Reklaws Hometown Heroes Tour, which we will see at the RBC Amphitheater on Thursday night. It is 7:51. Sully Burrows coming up, and the latest from Luke Combs is next.
1: Fest to Fall is taking over Dixon Park in Cambridge September 25th, featuring the Reklaws. Dean Brody.
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0: Okay, we've got mainly cloudy skies. Sun may peek out here and there. High of 20 today. Chance of some rain later on tonight with a low of 16. We've got a few showers tomorrow morning, then clearing up by the afternoon. A high of 20 degrees. And as we get back into the work and school week on Monday, cloudy skies and a high of 17. 11 right now up in Milton. 14 in both Hamilton and Oakville. There is weather and more at kxcountry.fm.

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7: Good morning. It's 8 o'clock. I'm Nick Hughes with KX News for the Dirt Depot in Bruce's Bins. Making news this hour, two people are hurt after a double shooting in Hamilton. It happened near the Lawrence and King area yesterday afternoon. Three schools were placed in a hold and secure. One suspect is in custody. The hunt continues for a second suspect. You can expect to see McMaster students celebrating homecoming today. Years past have gotten a little bit out of control, and that's why about 100 police officers are being deployed around the school and surrounding neighborhoods. Police are asking students to be respectful to their neighbors. Canada's top military commander is competing to become chair of NATO's military committee. If selected, General Jenny Carinaugh would become the first woman to hold the post. She would also step down as Canada's chief of defense. Canada is not following several European countries in condemning Turkey's crackdown on LGBTQ plus organizations. Instead, Global Affairs Canada issued a statement supporting democracy and minority rights without specifically naming Turkey. France, Germany, Sweden, Finland, the Netherlands, and Iceland signed a statement expressing concern about the raids. The federal Liberals are heading into Parliament's fall session with a stronger fiscal outlook. Mark Carney says the operating budget is now expected to balance in 2027, 1 year earlier than previously forecasted. Desjardins economist Randall Bartlett says global oil prices and stronger than expected economic growth are major reasons for the improved picture. Police charging a man after he made threats against the premier. He faces two counts of criminal harassment, uttering death threats, and weapons charges against Doug Ford. The accused is running for mayor in Ottawa, and he was arrested earlier this week and remains in police custody. And Josh Ross and Cameron Whitcomb lead the pack with 7 nominations at the Canadian Country Music Association Awards. The show will feature a tribute to Dolly Parton, performed by many artists, including Sasha, Madeline Merlot, Tyler Joe Miller, and Brett Kissel. James Barker Band is hosting the show. It starts at 8 o'clock tonight. Tough night for the Blue Jays. They fell to Texas 7-1. Dylan Cease was pulled in the third after giving up 6 walks and 4 runs. The Jays remain 2 games out of the final wildcard spot. Ty Cats lost to Montreal 37-25 yesterday. And another loss for the Toronto Tempo. They fell to the Fever last night 103-85. Weather is next.
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12: But the sun will peek out here and there. High 20 today. Chance of some rain later on tonight with a low of 16. A few showers tomorrow morning, then clearing up by the afternoon. A high of 20 as we get into the work and school week on Monday. Cloudy skies and 17 degrees. It is 12 right now at Mississauga, 13 in Brantford, 15 in Burlington. There is weather and more at kxcountry.fm. It is 8:06. We're going to throw our hands up with Jelly Roll coming up after we go to church with Maren Morris.

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0: Tony Stevens with his latest on KX 94.7. It is 8:15. Ella coming up, and we're going to the rodeo next.
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0: Cloudy skies. Sun will peek out here and there. A high of 20 degrees today. There is a chance of some rain later on tonight with a low of 16. A few showers tomorrow morning, but clearing up by tomorrow afternoon. A high of 20 degrees. And as we get into Monday, cloudy skies and a high of 17. 12 degrees right now in Mississauga. 13 in Brantford. 15 out in Burlington. There's weather and more at KXCountry.fm. 819. Morgan coming up. Some Ella 2 as we get you right back into another long ride with Garth Brooks.

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0: hitting the highway with Lightning McQueen this morning. 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It is 8:35. Stay close. I'm going to have your next opportunity to instantly grab a free pair of KX tickets to go see Dan and Shay along with Tyler Hubbard at the RBC Amphitheater on October the 1st using the keyword music. When you hear the cue to do so, ninth text through with that keyword, you are off to the amp to see Dan and Shay along with Tyler Hubbard. Your next opportunity to score is but minutes away. Stay close.
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It's a KX947 Dan and Shay concert new music weekend. When I taste tequila. Now's your chance to instantly pick up a pair of tickets to see them on their young tour with Tyler Hubbard at RBC Amphitheater Thursday, October 1st. Just be the ninth person to text music right now to 905-667-1947.

0: number one for hot new country, KX 94.7. We are streaming it live on all of your devices this weekend with Cameron Whitcomb's Kingdom of Fear. Cameron up for a handful of CCMA awards, which will be handed out live tonight from Saskatoon. The gala awards dinner was last night. A couple of the awards got handed out, and some of the big winners last night included Nate Holler and Tennille Towns, Songwriters of the Year for their tune Backfire, and Haley Benedict took home the Interactive Campaign of the Year award last night. The 2026 Canadian Country Music Awards are tonight out in Saskatoon. You're going to be able to watch them 8 o'clock on CTV, hosted by the James Barker Band. It is 8:48 on our Dan and Shay concert ticket weekend.
1: Hello.
0: Good morning, Nancy. How are you?
1: I'm awesome. And yourself?
0: No complaints on this side of the speaker. Did you just text me the word music?
1: I did.
0: Nancy, you're going to see Dan and Shay.
1: Awesome.
0: Dan and Shay's The Young Tour, along with Tyler Hubbard. We're going to hook you up with a pair of KX tickets for the RBC Amphitheater show on October 1st. Congratulations, Nancy.
1: Thank you so much. I really appreciate that.
0: You're very welcome. I've got another pair of Dan and Shay tickets up for grabs, and we'll give those away between 11 and 12 o'clock this morning using the keyword music as our Dan and Shay concert ticket weekend continues.
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0: Well, cloudy skies for the most part today. The sun may peek out here and there. We're going to hit a high of 20 degrees today. There is a chance of some rain later on tonight with a low of 16. A few showers in the forecast tomorrow morning, but clearing up by the afternoon. A high of 20 degrees. And as we get into Monday, cloudy skies and a high of 17. 12 right now in Mississauga. 13 out in Brantford. 15 degrees in Burlington. There's weather and more at KXCountry.fm at 8:53. Tyler Drill Miller coming up after we take you to the south of San.

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2: Good morning. It's 9 o'clock. I'm Nick Hughes with KX News for St. Jean Realty. Making news this hour. Police are hunting for a second suspect after a double shooting in Hamilton. It happened yesterday afternoon, not far from Lawrence and King. Three schools were placed in a hold and secure. Two victims suffered non-life-threatening injuries. It's homecoming at McMaster University today. Police say years past have gotten crowded and a little bit out of control at times. That's why they're deploying about 100 officers in neighborhoods near the school. Police say they want students to have a good time, but also want them to be respectful. Mark Carney heads to New York next week for the UN General Assembly. The goal is to promote stronger international cooperation. The PM will join France and the UK for an event on the two-state solution. He will also meet with Commission President Ursula von der Leyen to chat ocean investment and data. Meantime, Carney preparing for a busy fall sitting. The feds plan to implement faster project reviews, airport reforms, and new rules covering social media and artificial intelligence. The fall budget will also address spending, social programs, and childcare. Thousands of people are not happy about Donald Trump's plans for Washington's Kennedy Center. Protesters formed a human chain around the building yesterday, urging officials to preserve the institution and prevent any closures. It comes after a vote to close the center indefinitely, after a judge blocked efforts to restore the president's name to the building. Meantime, Donald Trump says Washington and Denmark made a deal to strengthen the U.S. military presence in Greenland. The president says the agreement gives the United States permanent control over the security of the Danish territory. Parliamentary approval is still needed from the Danish and Greenlandic governments. And the United Way plane pull goes today in Hamilton. 90 teams of 17 people will each pull a 200,000-pound cargo jet to see who can complete the pull fastest. Funds raised will be dispersed between over 230 programs supported by United Way and the Golden Horseshoe, helping with things like food and housing insecurity, mental health support, children's programs, and more. The Blue Jays lost 7-1 in Texas last night. Toronto still sits two games behind the final American League wildcard spot. The Ticats fell to the Alouettes 37-25, and the Toronto Tempo fell to Caitlin Clark and the Fever 103-85. Weather is next.
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Summer, mainly cloudy today. Some sun may peek out here and there. A high of 20 today. There's a chance of some rain later on tonight with a low of 16. A few showers tomorrow morning, but then clearing up by the afternoon. A high of 20. And as we roll into the final day of summer on Monday, cloudy skies and 17. Fall arrives to KX Country on Tuesday. It is 12 degrees right now out in TO. 13 in St. Catharines and 16 degrees in the Hammer. There's weather and more at KXCountry.fm. It is 9:05. How you doing? It's Mikey. Good morning. Stay close. Another clue in the $3,000 cash quest coming up for you in less than 10 as we get you right back into another long ride and sip on some watermelon moonshine with Lainey Wilson.

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0: James Barker Band and Meet Your Mom on KX 94.7. Those boys are hosting the CCMA Awards tonight out in Saskatoon. You're going to be able to watch them starting at 8 o'clock on CTV tomorrow on Crave. It is 9:18. How you doing? It's Mikey. Good morning. Back from a few days away. So I get back from my vacation and I find out that we have hidden $3,000 cash somewhere in KX country and it's up for grabs, but only if you can find it. We've been airing some clues. Hope you've been writing some of these down and formulating a guess, because if you find the cash, you get to keep it. Our KX $3,000 cash quest is underway, and starting on Monday morning, Toff and Melissa will give you the first opportunity to play. We're going to have some more clues throughout the weekend, so stay close. All right, as we get you all set for another long ride, Jody Messina coming up. We'll flip a coin with her, and Russell Dickerson is next.
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2: Hey everyone, it's Mitch. We got another weekend full of fun, free family activities going on. The Binberg Fair is running all weekend long. Tonight you can head on down to the Binberg Fairgrounds for the Demolition Derby. They're going to have the Ram Rodeo on earlier today as well. And you can always head on down for all of those fun agricultural activities, animal displays, and so much more. 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Today is also Oktoberfest down at the Hamilton Germania Hall. You can head on down. It's on from 3 to 11 at 863 King Street East in Hamilton. 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I'm Mitch in the KX 94.7 Events Cruiser.
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0: Mainly cloudy today, a high of 20 degrees. There's a chance of some rain later on tonight with a low of 16. A few showers tomorrow morning before clearing up by the afternoon, a high of 20. And as we get back into the work and school week on Monday, cloudy skies and a high of 17. Fall officially arriving on Tuesday. It is 12 degrees right now in Toronto, 13 in St. Catharines, 16 degrees in the Hammer. There is weather and more at kxcountry.fm. It's 9:25. Morning, we're going to flip a coin with Jody Messina coming up as we get you right back into another long ride with Russell Dickerson.

0: Megan Patrick's tune for her baby girl, Ember, Your Daddy's Smile. I think a lot of expected parents in KX country can really relate to that tune. It is 9:34. Boozy coming up and your Misty City headliner tonight. We'll get us right back into another long ride of new country right after these.
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0: Day one at the Misty City Music Festival, definitely delivered. You can follow along at KX947. We've got a lot of good stuff from day one of Misty City up on Instagram, Facebook as well. Cannot wait to do it again this afternoon. A little bit later on tonight, this guy takes to the main stage, headlining night number two, as we get you right back into another long ride with John Party on KX.

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0: 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No, we are streaming live on all of your devices with Tennille Towns and Sunshine's Free. Not a whole lot of sunshine today, mainly cloudy skies. We're going to hit a high of 20 degrees. It is 16 right now in KX Country as we get you all set for another Long Ride High Valley coming up, and we're going to get to drinking with Zach John King next.
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2: 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I'm Mitch in the KX and 94.7 Events Cruiser.
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0: We've got mainly cloudy skies for the final weekend of the summer. Yeah, it hurts to say it, but it's true. 20 degrees today, chance of some rain later on tonight with a low of 16. A few showers tomorrow morning, but clearing up by the afternoon, a high of 20 degrees. And the final day of summer on Monday, cloudy skies and a high of 17. Fall arrives on Tuesday. It is 12 degrees right now out in TO, 13 in St. Catharines, 16 degrees in the Hammer. There is weather and more in KXCountry.fm 954. Morning, High Valley coming up. After we get back drinking with Zach John King.

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2: Good morning. It's 10 o'clock. I'm Nick Hughes with KX News. Making news this hour, two people are hurt after a double shooting in Hamilton. It happened near the Lawrence and King area yesterday afternoon. Three schools were placed in a hold and secure. One suspect is in custody. The hunt continues for a second suspect. You can expect to see McMaster students celebrating homecoming today. Years past have gotten a little bit out of control, and that's why about 100 police officers are being deployed around the school and surrounding neighborhoods. Police are asking students to be respectful to their neighbors. Canada's top military commander is competing to become chair of NATO's military committee. If selected, General Jenny Kerenah would become the first woman to hold the post. She would also step down as Canada's chief of defense. Canada is not following several European countries in condemning Turkey's crackdown on LGBTQ plus organizations. Instead, Global Affairs Canada issued a statement supporting democracy and minority rights without specifically naming Turkey. France, Germany, Sweden, Finland, the Netherlands, and Iceland signed a statement expressing concern about the raids. The federal Liberals are heading into Parliament's fall session with a stronger fiscal outlook. Mark Carney says the operating budget is now expected to balance in 2027, 1 year earlier than previously forecasted. Desjardins economist Randall Bartlett says global oil prices and stronger than expected economic growth are major reasons for the improved picture. Police charging a man after he made threats against the premier. He faces two counts of criminal harassment, uttering death threats, and weapons charges against Doug Ford. The accused is running for mayor in Ottawa, and he was arrested earlier this week and remains in police custody. And Josh Ross and Cameron Whitcomb lead the pack with 7 nominations at the Canadian Country Music Association Awards. The show will feature a tribute to Dolly Parton, performed by many artists, including Sasha, Madeline Merlo, Tyler Joe Miller, and Brett Kissel. James Barker Band is hosting the show. It starts at 8 o'clock tonight. The Blue Jays play Game 2 of their 3-game series against the Rangers tonight in Texas. Not much room for error at this point. The Blue Jays are 2 games back from the final wildcard spot with just 8 games remaining in the regular season. The Maple Leafs make their preseason debut today in both Toronto and Montreal. And Canada's women's wheelchair basketball team plays the U.S. for gold today at the World Championships in Ottawa. Weather is next.
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7: Okay, we've got mainly cloudy skies today. We're going to top out at 20 degrees. There's a chance of some rain later on tonight. Overnight down to 16. A few showers tomorrow morning, but clearing up by the afternoon. A high of 20. And as we roll into Monday, cloudy skies, a high of 17. 12 degrees right now up in Milton, 15 in Oakville, 17 in the Hammer. There is weather and more at kxcountry.fm. It is 10:04. Latest from Morgan Griffiths coming up, some Ella 2. As we get you right back into another long ride and start things over with Chris Stapleton.

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0: tune will get you going on a Saturday morning. Morgan Griffiths with his latest Boondocks on KX 94.7. Morgan is up for 3 awards later on tonight out in Saskatoon. The CCMA Awards, 8 o'clock, hosted by the James Barker Band. Morgan is up for the coveted Fans Choice Award. He's got Breakthrough Artist of the Year and Single of the Year. He could take home a trophy tonight. Good stuff from Morgan Griffiths again, 8 o'clock tonight on CTV, tomorrow on Crave, hosted by the James Barker Band. It is 10:16. How you doing? It's Mikey. Good morning. Appreciate the company on this final weekend of summer. It is September 19th. The Mary Tyler Moore Show debuted on this date in 1970. In 99, Fly from the Dixie Chicks debuted at number one and became the first country group to top the Billboard Albums chart. And in 2005, How I Met Your Mother premiered on CBS. All that happened on September the 19th. Luke Bryan on the way and Tucker Wetmore next. Let's check in with Melissa first.
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2: 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A free barbecue. I can get you signed up for KX94.7 Win Sticker Wednesday. 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
13: Hey, everyone, it's Mitch. You can head on down to the United Family Martial Arts Open House on right now. You can head on down to 2090 Queenson Road in Hamilton. Drop on by, have some fun. They got teachers, students, and parent volunteers participating in a full day of fun activities. Again, it's on until about 3-4 o'clock today. 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Again, 2090 Queenson Road in Hamilton is on until about 3-4 o'clock today. Thanks to Strode's Barbecue and Deli for making this trip possible. I'm Mitch in the KX 94.7 Events Cruiser.
0: We've got mainly cloudy skies. The sun may peek out here and there. A high of 20 degrees today. There is a chance of some rain later on tonight, though. A low of 16. We've got a few showers tomorrow morning, but clearing up by the afternoon. A high of 20, cloudy, and 17 on Monday. Fall officially arriving to KX country on Tuesday. 12 degrees right now in Milton, 15 in Oakville. It's 17 in the Hammer. There is weather and more at kxcountry.fm. It is 10:22. Jason McCoy is going to take us all to Dixieland over the next few as we get your right back into another long ride of new country with Tucker Wetmore.

0: Jason McCoy taking us to Dixieland this morning on KX 94.7. It is 10:30. Cole Swindell coming up. Thomas Rhett, too, after we check in from Melissa, who's hanging out inside her happy place.
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2: 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I can get you signed up for KX 94.7 Win Sticker Wednesday. 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

0: 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Josh Stumps, Johnny Walker back to me. So Josh is going to be a part of the Misty City Music Festival tomorrow. I'm going to have the opportunity to sit down and chat with Josh, and maybe he's going to be a CCMA award winner by the time we get to chat tomorrow. Josh is up for Breakthrough Artist of the Year. A little bit later on tonight, 8 o'clock, out in Saskatoon, the James Barker Band hosting festivities, the 2026 Canadian Country Music Awards, 8 o'clock on CTV. If you can't watch them tonight, they're going to be on Crave starting tomorrow. Stephen Lee Olsen coming up for you, and the latest from Riley Green next.
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2: 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I love the fall. 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I've got t-shirts and hats, and I can get you signed up for KX Win Sticker Wednesday. 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
12: 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I'm Mitch in the KX947 Events Cruiser.
0: We've got mainly cloudy skies today. 20 degrees are high. Chance of some rain later on tonight with a low of 16. A few showers in the forecast tomorrow morning before clearing up by the afternoon. A high of 20. And rolling into Monday, cloudy skies. A high of 17. Fall arrives on Tuesday. It is 12 degrees right now in Milton. 15 in Oakville. 17 in the Hammer. There is weather and more at kxcountry.fm.

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2: Good morning, it's 11 o'clock. I'm Nick Hughes with KX News for the Dirt Depot and Bruce's Bins. Making news this hour, police are hunting for a second suspect after a double shooting in Hamilton. It happened yesterday afternoon, not far from Lawrence and King. Three schools were placed in a hold and secure. Two victims suffered non-life-threatening injuries. It's homecoming at McMaster University today. Police say years past have gotten crowded and a little bit out of control at times. That's why they're deploying about 100 officers in neighborhoods near the school. Police say they want students to have a good time, but also want them to be respectful. Mark Carney heads to New York next week for the UN General Assembly. The goal is to promote stronger international cooperation. The PM will join France and the UK for an event on the two-state solution. He will also meet with Commission President Ursula von der Leyen to chat ocean investment and data. Meantime, Carney preparing for a busy fall sitting. The feds plan to implement faster project reviews, airport reforms, and new rules covering social media and artificial intelligence. The fall budget will also address spending, social programs, and childcare. Thousands of people are not happy about Donald Trump's plans for Washington's Kennedy Center. Protesters formed a human chain around the building yesterday, urging officials to preserve the institution and prevent any closures. It comes after a vote to close the center indefinitely, after a judge blocked efforts to restore the president's name to the building. Meantime, Donald Trump says Washington and Denmark made a deal to strengthen the U.S. military presence in Greenland. The president says the agreement gives the United States permanent control over the security of the Danish territory. Parliamentary approval is still needed from the Danish and Greenlandic governments. And the United Way plane pull goes today in Hamilton. 90 teams of 17 people will each pull a 200,000-pound cargo jet to see who can complete the pull fastest. Funds raised will be dispersed between over 230 programs supported by United Way and the Golden Horseshoe, helping with things like food and housing insecurity, mental health support, children's programs, and more. The Blue Jays take on the Rangers in the second of a three-game set tonight. Jose Soriano gets the start. Toronto still sits two games behind the final wildcard spot. And the Leafs playing two split squad games today against the Montreal Canadiens. And TFC hits the road for a match with St. Louis City. Weather is next.
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7: Mainly cloudy skies, 20 degrees today. Chance of some rain later on tonight with a low of 16. A few showers tomorrow morning, but clearing up by the afternoon. A high of 20 degrees as we get into the work and school week on Monday. Cloudy skies and a high of 17. It is 14 degrees right now in Mississauga, 16 in Brantford, 17 in Burlington. There's weather and more at KXCountry.fm. It is 11:04. Luke Combs coming up. We're going to do the old pocket pat with Laney, too, as we get you right back into another long ride with a couple of buddies, John Morgan and Jason Aldean.

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1: 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Lainey Wilson here. This is my new song, Phone Keys Wallet. 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

0: too, but that's just because I ate way too much while I was away last week. Gord Banford's Drinking Buddy on KX 94.7. Luke Combs as well with B by You. It is 11-17. The Blue Jays find themselves two games back of the White Sox with eight games left in the regular season. Jose Soriano on the hill for the Blue Jays tonight. First pitch at Globe Life Field against the Rangers is 7:05. Last night at the Nest, the Hamilton Cardinals dropped game number one of the Welland Jackfish 6-1. Game two is tonight in Welland. Jackfish up 1-0 in that CBL Championship Series. And by God, there is some hockey on tonight. Leafs and Habs preseason. There's one game at the Bell Center, one game at Scotiabank. Both of those puck drops are scheduled for 7 o'clock tonight. Kane Brown on the way, and one of those cowboy songs will get us right back into another long ride of new country straight ahead.
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11: 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I'm Mitch in the KX947 Events Cruiser.
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13: Cloudy skies into this afternoon. 19 degrees are high. There is a chance of some rain later on tonight with a low of 16. A few showers in the forecast tomorrow morning before clearing up by tomorrow afternoon. A high of 20. And as we get into Monday, cloudy skies and a high of 18. 14 right now in Mississauga. 16 in Brantford. 17 out in Burlington. There is weather and more at kxcountry.fm. It is 11:23. Hey, it's Mikey Kane Brown coming up. Some Tim McGraw lined up for you as well. Let's get you right back into another long ride with George Burns.

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0: 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A free barbecue. 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It's delicious. And I can get you signed up for KX Win Sticker Wednesday. Still have some hats and t-shirts as well. It's Melissa. 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
9: All right, this weekend, we are giving away Dan and Shay tickets. 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Stick around. Your chance to score is coming right up. As we get you right back into another long ride this morning with Ella Langley on KX 94.7.

to KX947 Dan and Shay Concert New Music Weekend. When I taste tequila. Now's your chance to instantly pick up a pair of tickets to see them on their young tour with Tyler Hubbard at RBC Amphitheater Thursday, October 1st. 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

0: 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Never miss one of our three grand cash quest clues by streaming us on all of your devices this weekend. High Valley's Fools, Jelly Roll 2 with Hands Up. It is 10 to 12. How you doing? It's Mikey, our Dan and Shay. Concert ticket weekend continues.
1: Hello?
0: Hi, Nadine.
1: Hi, how are you?
0: I'm good. How are you?
1: I'm doing fine, thank you, for a Saturday morning.
0: Did you just text me the word music?
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0: Nadine, you're going to see Dan and Shay.
1: Get out of here.
0: I wouldn't lie to you.
1: Oh my God, this is exciting.
0: Nadine, I've got some KX tickets for you to go see Dan and Shay along with Tyler Hubbard at the RBC Amphitheater on October the 1st. Congratulations.
1: Thank you, sir.
0: You're very welcome. Nadine, sir is my dad. But congratulations, those tickets are yours. We're going to have more Dan and Shay tickets up for grabs tomorrow, anytime after 12 o'clock, using the keyword music as our

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2: 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The vibe is incredible, because there's still lots of camping season left for 2026, and they are clearing out the 2026 models, which means they could get you a 2026 camper, travel trailer, whatever you're looking for, quickly, and you can still enjoy some of this season, not to mention then you've got it for next season and the season after that. Love glamping. 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
20: Hey everyone, it's Mitch. The Benbrook Fair is on right now. You can head on down to the fairgrounds in Benbrook, right in the middle of Benbrook. You can't miss it. The Ram Rodeo is starting very shortly at noon, but if you can't make it down there today, don't worry, it's back on tomorrow, also at noon. Tonight's the last night for the Demolition Derby. That's starting at 8 o'clock tonight, as well as a whole bunch of different demonstrations in the different fair buildings as well. They also have the livestock shows on today and tomorrow, and lots of music as well. 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I'm not even talking about all the rides. They got all the rides in Midway and all the fun fair foods as well. Thanks to Strode's Barbecue and Deli for for making this trip possible. I'm Mitch in the KX 94.7 Events Cruiser.
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21: All right, here's what we've got for you. Final weekend of the summer. I know it hurts to say it, but it's true. Fall arriving to KX country on Tuesday. So we've got mainly cloudy skies today. We're going to hang around 19 degrees for the high. There is a chance of some rain later on tonight. Overnight down to 16 degrees. A few showers in the forecast tomorrow morning, but clearing up by the afternoon. A high of 20. And as we get into the final day of summer, cloudy and 18 degrees on Monday. It is 14 right now in Mississauga, 16 in Brantford, 17 out in Burlington. There's weather and more at KX country. .fm. It is 11:56. The Misty City Music Festival is underway this weekend. Day one was incredible yesterday. Savannah Jade, Ryan Langdon, Dylan Marlowe, Jake Owen. Incredible lineup yesterday. Even bigger today. Tonight's headlining act, Mr. John Party. Here's his latest. Let's go, boots off.

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1: Good afternoon. It's 12 o'clock. I'm Nick Hughes with KX News, making news this hour. Two people are hurt after a double shooting in Hamilton. It happened near the Lawrence and King area yesterday afternoon. Three schools were placed in a hold and secure. One suspect is in custody. The hunt continues for a second suspect. You can expect to see McMaster students celebrating homecoming today. Years past have gotten a little bit out of control, and that's why about 100 police officers are being deployed around the school and surrounding neighborhoods. Police are asking students to be respectful to their neighbors. Canada's top military commander is competing to become chair of NATO's military committee. If selected, General Jenny Kerenah would become the first woman to hold the post. She would also step down as Canada's chief of defense. Canada is not following several European countries in condemning Turkey's crackdown on LGBTQ plus organizations. Instead, Global Affairs Canada issued a statement supporting democracy and minority rights without specifically naming Turkey. France, Germany, Sweden, Finland, the Netherlands, and Iceland signed a statement expressing concern about the raids. The federal Liberals are heading into Parliament's fall session with a stronger fiscal outlook. Mark Carney says the operating budget is now expected to balance in 2027, 1 year earlier than previously forecasted. Desjardins economist Randall Bartlett says global oil prices and stronger than expected economic growth are major reasons for the improved picture. Police charging a man after he made threats against the premier. He faces two counts of criminal harassment, uttering death threats, and weapons charges against Doug Ford. The accused is running for mayor in Ottawa, and he was arrested earlier this week and remains in police custody. And Josh Ross and Cameron Whitcomb lead the pack with 7 nominations at the Canadian Country Music Association Awards. The show will feature a tribute to Dolly Parton, performed by many artists, including Sasha, Madeline Merlot, Tyler Joe Miller, and Brett Kissel. James Barker Band is hosting the show. It starts at 8 o'clock tonight. The Blue Jays play Game 2 of their 3-game series against the Rangers tonight in Texas. Not much room for error at this point. The Blue Jays are 2 games back from the final wildcard spot with just 8 games remaining in the regular season. The Maple Leafs make their preseason debut today in both Toronto and Montreal. And Canada's women's wheelchair basketball team plays the U.S. for gold today at the World Championships in Ottawa. Weather is next.
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5: Okay, we've got mainly cloudy skies today. 19 degrees are high. There is a chance of some rain later on tonight and overnight. Overnight settling in around 16 degrees. A few showers in the forecast tomorrow morning, then clearing up with a high of 20. Cloudy and 18 degrees for the final day of summer on Monday. It is 16 right now out in TO. 17 degrees in both Hamilton and St. Catharines. There's weather and more at kxcountry.fm. It is 12:04. We're going to take you to the south of Sanity with Zach Tom coming up as we get you right back into another long ride of new country with Morgan Wallen post-Malone.

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0: Cleared for takeoff with Tim Hicks this afternoon on KX947, the pilot at 1217. Our KX3 grand cash quest is currently underway. So here's the deal. There is $3,000 invisibly hidden somewhere in KX country. And over the last few days, we've been giving you clues as to where that secret location is. Find the cash, you get to keep it. Your first opportunity to play will be with Toph and Melissa Monday morning between 5:30 and 9 on the KX morning ride. Speaking of those clues, I will have another one lined up for you before 1 o'clock this afternoon. So stay close. All right. It is the KX3 grand cash quest. Tucker Wetmore on the way and Russell Dickerson. He's going to get us right back into another long ride straight ahead.
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14: Hey everyone, it's Mitch. The Benbrook Fair is on right now. You can head on down to the fairgrounds in Benbrook, right in the middle of Benbrook. You can't miss it. The Ram Rodeo is starting very shortly at noon, but if you can't make it down there today, don't worry. It's back on tomorrow, also at noon. Tonight's the last night for the Demolition Derby. That's starting at 8 o'clock tonight, as well as a whole bunch of different demonstrations in the different fair buildings as well. They also have the livestock shows on today and tomorrow, and lots of music as well. 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I'm not even talking about all the rides. They got all the rides in Midway and all the fun fair foods as well. Thanks to Strode's Barbecue and Deli for making this trip possible. I'm Mitch in the KX94.7 Events Cruiser.
13: Oh yeah, fall fair season is upon us. Love me something deep fried on a stick. Yeah, mainly cloudy skies today. 19 degrees our high. Chance of some rain later on tonight with a low of 16. Got a bit of rain in the forecast tomorrow morning before clearing up tomorrow afternoon. A high of 20. And as we get into the work and school week on Monday, cloudy skies and a high of 18. Fall officially arriving to KX country on Tuesday. 16 degrees right now out in TO. 17 in both Hamilton and down the QE in St. Catharines. There's weather and more at kxcountry.fm at 12. 24. Tucker Wetmore coming up. The Rec Laws, Dean Brody 2. As we get you right back into another long ride with Russell Dickerson.

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1: 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Dean, the Recklaws, and Nate Haller will all be performing at the Festifall Music Festival in Cambridge. It is happening this coming Friday, September 25th. 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
13: Hey everyone, it's Mitch. Head on down to the Bimberg Fair. It's on now until tonight. The Demolition Derby is basically going to be ending things off at 8 o'clock tonight. Head on down, have some fun watching the Smash 'Em Up Derby. It's always a great time. It's probably one of my favorite activities to do at the fair, let alone all of the animal activities, all the displays, and all the fun. Now, if you missed the Ram Rodeo, don't don't worry, it's back on tomorrow, as well as a whole bunch of the different animal competitions as well. All those 4-H activities too. Head on down, have some fun. All the fun fair foods are going on as well, and the Midway as well too. Drop on by, have some fun, and enjoy at the Benbrook Fair. Again, lots of parking down there, but if you live down in Benbrook, hey, why don't you just take a little walk down? It's a great day for it as well. Down at the Benbrook Fair, you can grab your tickets and see a whole list of all the activities online on our events page, kx947.fm. I'm Mitch in the KX947 Events Cruiser.
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0: Mainly cloudy this afternoon, 19 degrees are high. There is a chance of some rain later on tonight with a low of 16. A few showers in the forecast tomorrow morning, but clearing up with a high of 20 by tomorrow afternoon. Last day of summer on Monday. Cloudy skies and a high of 18. 16 right now in Toronto, 17 in both Hamilton and St. Catharines. There's weather and more at kxcountry.fm at 12:51. I'm out of here. I'm Misty City bound. I will see you at the festival a little bit later on today if you are heading down for Dustin Lynch and John Party. Among others, Carter Faith too. I'm really looking forward to catching Carter Faith's set. I've never seen her perform live before, and she was at Adelaide Hall in Toronto last night. I heard that was a great show, so I'm looking forward to catching up with Carter a little bit later on this afternoon. Shania coming up after we take the train into Boston. Latest from Stella Lifeline.

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0: 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What a great memory from Paul Brandt. 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Happy Saturday afternoon. Thank you so much for bringing us along on your weekend, no matter where you are, streaming us live on all your devices, KX94.7.fm. Today is Talk Like a Pirate Day, which, not going to do it. Okay, that's as far as I'm going. Megan Maroney, Bailey Zimmerman, and Tim McGraw coming up.
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2: Hey everyone, it's Mitch. The Benbrook Fair is on right now. You can head on down to the Benbrook Fairgrounds. It's on until basically the Demolition Derby is done. So that starts at 8 o'clock tonight at the grandstands. And it's a great show. The Benbrook Derby is really one of the ones that are up there. Head on down, check it out, have some fun. Today's the last night for the derbies, but tomorrow you can check out the Dodge Ram Rodeo at noon tomorrow, as well as a whole bunch of other livestock shows. They're going to have the Heavy Horse Show and the Youth Beef Cattle Show, as well as the Stick Horse Competition, the Beef Cattle Show, the Sheep Show, and Horse Pulls as well, all tomorrow. However, still lots to do tonight. 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I'm Mitch in the KX94.7 Events Cruiser.
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2: Mainly cloudy, 19 degrees this afternoon. There's a chance of some rain later on tonight with a low of 16. A few showers tomorrow, then clearing up by the afternoon, a high of 20 degrees. And as we get into the work and school week on Monday, cloudy skies and 18 degrees. There is weather and more at kxcountry.fm.

0: Zach McPhee from KX 94.7 The Way. I know you now. Tim McGraw, too, with I Like It, I Love It. And apparently on Dancing with the Stars earlier this week, there was a couple who actually danced to that particular song. So kind of cool. Loving the Tim McGraw. I like it. Yes, I do. I love it. Lainey Wilson's on the way. We have Cole Wetzel, too, with Ella Langley. New song coming up.
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1: What's up, y'all? It's Cole Wetzel, and here's my new song with Ella Langley. How'd you get so jaded? I hit up Ella. We got on it. It didn't take us very long to get it whooped, and yeah, it turned out to be a really cool tune.
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0: Number one for Hot New Country, KX 94.7 James Barker Band After Dark. Really loving that song. I'm hoping they're going to perform that on the Canadian Country Music Awards tonight. They are hosting the show, and we get to watch it on CTV or Crave beginning at 8 o'clock tonight. Ready to sing along with Dolly? We're going to do that next.
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2: Hey everyone, it's Mitch. 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Thanks to Strode's Barbecue and Deli for making this trip possible. I'm Mitch in the KX947 Events Cruiser.
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0: number one for Hot New Country, KX 94.7 Max McNown and Better Me for You. Get Ya Matt Lang and Think As You Drunk from Riley Green, who released a brand new album just yesterday, and he's all geared up for his position on The Voice as a judge. The new season begins next week. Luke Combs coming up, Cody Johnson and Brock Phillips.
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2: 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You can head on down to Oktoberfest at the Hamilton Germania Hall. It's on starting shortly at 3 o'clock. You can head on down to 863 King Street East in Hamilton. 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It's on until at 3 o'clock. Doors open at 3, and it's on until about 8, 9 o'clock tonight. 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I'm Mitch in the KX947 Events Cruiser.
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17: Mainly cloudy, 19 degrees this afternoon. Might see some rain later on tonight with a low of 16. A few showers tomorrow morning, then clearing up with a high of 20 as we get into the last day of summer on Monday. Cloudy skies and a high of 18. There is weather and more at kxcountry.fm.

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0: something else. 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

0: 94.7 Kenny Chesney, Carry On. He announced his stadium tour earlier this week with Eric Church. Can you imagine seeing both of those artists together? One show? My goodness. Okay, no Canadian dates. The closest would be Buffalo or Detroit. So I decided to go online just to kind of investigate the ticket prices. No. Once you convert the American dollars to Canadian dollars, a pair of tickets would probably cost $1,000. I'm not kidding. It's sad, but it's true. All set to kick off another long ride with Brad Paisley next.
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2: Hey everyone, it's Mitch. You can head on down to Oktoberfest at the Hamilton Germania Hall. It's on starting shortly at 3 o'clock. 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Doors open at 3, and it's on until about 8, 9 o'clock tonight, or whenever the party dies down, really. 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I'm Mitch in the KX947 Events Cruiser.
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0: Number one for Hot New Country, KX 94.7, Ella Langley, Be Her. She pretty much has been in the news every other day. Now, as you know, Jews in Texas did 22 weeks at number one. Ella is, she has broken Mariah's All I Want for Christmas Is You, which was the longest running number one in U.S. history. So the girl is going strong and doing great. Latest album, Dandelion, and it's fantastic. Tony Stevens and Riley Green are next.
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19: Cloudy and 19 degrees this afternoon. Chance of some rain later on tonight with a low of 16. A few showers tomorrow morning, but clearing up by the afternoon. A high of 20. And as we roll into the final day of summer on Monday, cloudy skies and a high of 18. And there is weather and more at kxcountry.fm.

0: She's with me from KX 94.7. Change My Mind from Riley Green. As we enjoy all of your favorites on this Saturday afternoon, Morgan Wallen, brand new music from him coming up. And we're going to hear one from Post Malone and Luke Combs.
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0: Number one for Hot New Country, KX 94.7 Cameron Wickham with Kingdom of Fear, heading into tonight's Canadian Country Music Awards in Saskatoon. With seven nominations, he is tied with Josh Ross. Yes, seven apiece, and several categories they share: Entertainer of the Year, Album of the Year, Fans Choice, Male Artist, and Single of the Year. The 2026 CMA Awards will be broadcast on CTV and Crave tonight at 8 o'clock.
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2: Hey everyone, it's Mitch. You can head on down to Oktoberfest at the Hamilton Germania Hall. It's on starting shortly at 3 o'clock. You can head on down to 863 King Street East in Hamilton. 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It's on until at 3 o'clock. Doors open at 3, and it's on until about 8, 9.

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0: for Hot New Country KX 94.7 Nate Holler, Lightning in a Bottle, and Jason Aldean, Don't Tell on Me. His Songs About Us tour went through TD Coliseum in Hamilton on Thursday night, and I was just so grateful to be there. I've seen Jason Aldean a couple of times over the years, and this show was just fantastic. He just has such a really good, personable way with the audience, and very sincere, and just put on a fantastic show. Megan Patrick, her brand new song, Your Daddy's Smile, all about baby Ember. And coming up next, we have Tucker Wetmore.
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13: Chance of some rain later on tonight with a low of 16 degrees. A few showers tomorrow morning. Clearing up, though, by the afternoon, a high of 20. And as we get into Monday, cloudy skies and a high of 18. Fall arriving to KX Country on Tuesday. There is weather and more at kxcountry.fm.

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0: Jelly Roll with Heart of Stone from KX 94.7. We had Sam Hunt Outskirts and the brand new one from new mommy Megan Patrick with Your Daddy Smile. 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

0: 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I know you were singing along, because I was too. Our Dan and Shay Concert New Music Weekend will continue tomorrow with Mikey. It is your chance to score a pair of tickets to see Dan and Shay with Tyler Hubbard, RBC Amphitheater on October the 1st. Your keyword is music, and you gotta be the ninth texter. That'll resume tomorrow morning just after 11 o'clock. We've got Zach John King on the way to kick off another long ride.
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0: 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Loving Life Again from the album Dandelion. I'm Linda. We had an opportunity to check out Comic-Con down in Hamilton Convention Center earlier today. And it's one of those things where if you love novelty and maybe retro shows, and of course comic books, it's definitely a place worth checking out. It was busy, it was fun, and very exciting. When the next one rolls around, you definitely gotta go. Morgan Griffith's coming up, and Jim Hicks.
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17: KX Weather. Chance of showers later on tonight and overnight. Overnight, we are down to 16 degrees. A few showers tomorrow morning, but clearing up by the afternoon. A high of 20, cloudy, and 18 degrees on Monday. There is weather and more at kxcountry.fm.

0: Tim Hicks, What a Song Should Do from KX 94.7. Tim has a date coming up at the Meridian Center in St. Catharines in November. It's November the 7th, and it's called Light of Day. And it's supporting Parkinson's research. A very special evening that Tim is very happy to be taking part in with other artists. Again, it's called Light of Day, November 7th at the Meridian Center.
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0: Number one for Hot New Country, KX 94.7 James Barker Band After Dark, and they are hosting tonight's Canadian Country Music Awards. That's going to be on CTV at 8 o'clock this evening. We also had Luke Combs in there, and Luke Combs was in the news recently because he scored his 23rd consecutive solo number one with Be By You. Now, he actually has 26 number ones that he collaborated with other artists as well. So, Luke Combs, honestly, I said it before, he could sing Itsy Bitsy Spider and it would go to number one.
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0: for Hot New Country, KX 94.7, Kyle McCurney with Rearview, and Kenny Chesney, Carry On. What do we have coming up this week on our KX Windsticker Wednesday? 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When we come back, we've got Chris Stapleton, Old Dominion, and Dean Brody.
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0: Dean Brody, a man without a woman from KX 94.7. He's going to be playing with the Reklaws. And Nate Holler at Fest to Fall. That's in Cambridge next weekend. 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When we come back, we've got some Jelly Roll, Sam Hunt, and Dallas Smith.
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0: Number one for Hot New Country, KX 94.7, Dallas Smith, Good Time Goes, one of our great, great Canadians. And tonight, that's what it's all about, great Canadian talent, as the Canadian Country Music Awards will be handed out from Saskatoon. And we're watching it, CTV or Crave, 8 o'clock tonight. James Barker Band will be hosting, and the two top nominees, Josh Ross and Cameron Wickcomb. Good luck to all the nominees.
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0: Number one for Hot New Country, KX94.7, Zach Top. I'm digging that song, South of Sanity, James Barker Band, overall, over again, kicking off another Saturday night at KX94.7. Happy weekend, I'm Derm. Our final summer weekend of 2026. Gonna sound like the old man right now, but I remember not too long ago, it seemed, that we were saying, hey, welcome to our first summer weekend of 2026. All good things must come to an end, but looking forward to a beautiful fall season in KX Country. Let's enjoy a great Saturday night together, shall we? You know how it's enjoyed best with the radio turned up nice and loud. Music on the way from Tim Hicks. We got Luke Bryan coming up, and Cameron Whitcomb is next.
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0: Number one for Hot New Country, KX 94.7. Always streaming to all your devices. He was a special guest earlier this week with Toph and Melissa live in studio on the KX Morning Ride. Tim Hicks and the Pilots. Tim Hicks got a whole bunch of concerts coming in the new year for KX Country. He's going to be a busy guy in early 2027. That makes us happy. Music on the way from Charlie Major, Stella Lefty coming up, and Lainey is next.
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0: Number one for Hot New Country, KX94.7. He, too, was a special guest this week with Toph and Melissa. He dropped by on Thursday morning to join the morning ride. It's Owen Rigling and Tail Light This Town. And Jordan Davis with I Ain't Sayin'. Jordan Davis, his secret addiction is Sour Patch Kid candies. As we're coming up on 8 o'clock, I'm Derm. KX94.7 Pick'em Pool, week number two, officially underway. I did have the Bills on Thursday night. Get in your picks. It's not too late. 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